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0: So what are you doing back?
1: Well, I sat back and thought about the things we used to do. It really meant a lot to me. You mean a lot to me.
0: I really mean that much to you?
1: Girl, you know it's true.

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Well, I'm still my own, that's soon, that she... That's the guy, didn't he? She had it, and I'm going to go past the man, but when I've been there, I'm going to go one in, I'm going to go to my dad, but I'm going to go to my dad, and I'm going to go to my dad, and I'm going to go to my dad, and I'm going to go to my dad, and I'm going to go to my dad, and I'm going to go to my dad, and I'm going to go to my dad, and I'm going to go to my dad, and I'm going to go to my dad, and I'm going to go to my dad, and I'm going to go to my dad, and I'm going to go to my dad, and I'm going to go to my dad, and I'm going to go to my dad, and I'm going to go to my dad, and I'm going to go to my dad, and I'm going to go to my dad, and I'm going to go to my dad, and I'm going to go to my dad, and I'm going to go to my dad, and I'm going to go to my dad, and I'm going to go to my dad, and I'm going to go to my dad, and I'm going to go to my dad, and I'm going to go to my dad, and I'm going to go to my dad, and I'm going to go to my dad, and I'm going to go to my dad, and I'm going to go to my dad, and I'm going to go to my dad, and I'm going to go to my dad, and

Pay on the Gunakaman, no town, no one, no town, men are mutanot, Naganistotaut, say no te dat, when I mutanot, yam, pay a musket magas to order till, or skid about swadans for dot, no temps are gas still in the stunning, on the one.

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1: 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Who said expensive?

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Now let's go